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I'll state my case, of which I'm certain. 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

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Harry Winston.

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There are Okies, there are crackers, every color, every creed, and they talk the only language

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0: 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If you miss the A train, you'll find you missed the quickest way to Harlem.

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2: Time for tonight's Light Up Time highlight, neighbors. So let us light up a lucky and hark to an echo from last Saturday night's hit parade. The song that captured spot number one on the survey. Miss Kirsten, Dorothy, are you ready? We'd like you to do some of your enchanted singing in some enchanted evening.
3: I'll take care of the high notes, Frank.
2: Okay, you go after the high flies and I shall feel the grounders.